0: 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It just like brightens my whole day. I listen every day at work. I couldn't get through my work day without it.
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to the top, I've been out of shape, taking out the box, I'm an astronaut. I blasted off the planet, rocked to cause catastrophe, and it matters more because I had it. Now I had a thought about wreaking havoc on an opposition, kind of shocking, they want a static with precision. I'm automatic, quarterback, I ain't talking second pack.

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1: Mario Lopez here, getting close to the end of our radio fun. Just one last thing to get to, plus probably enough time to play a request or two before I get out of here. So if you got a song you want to hear, hit me up at On Mario on X.

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1: I'm Mario Lopez. Almost time to head out, but not before we get to one last thing. Everybody loves to cuddle, of course, and if you're really good at it, you could go professional. Ella Love quit her teaching job after 13 years and decided to start over in the world of professional cuddling. This is serious, too, by the way. She earns about $150 per hour and only has to work 3 hours a day. What? She says her average client is a middle-aged man with a well-paying job. I bet it is. And a lot of them are married.
2: Okay, oh. This is starting to seem sketchy.
1: They don't want to cheat, allegedly, or leave their partner. 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This is fascinating. Ella took an online course to become a pro. You need a course to learn how to hug?
2: This feels like one of those things that could be self-proclaimed.
1: Wow.
2: But if you want to take a course, I guess do it.
1: I mean, to be at peace knowing you're more of a professional, I guess. 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I know some people. I'm going to suggest this to you.
0: More Mario Lopez coming up.
1: 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Well, until you get in a crash, suddenly, ticket doesn't seem so bad. Click it or ticket, paid for by NHTSA.
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1: All right, that's it. Thanks so much for hanging out with us. Also, thanks to Rosie Damari from Real Housewives of Rhode Island. Amari.com for more of our radio fun, including our full chat with her. We are back to do it again tomorrow. Till then, Mario Lopez saying good night.

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1: Beth Christie with you, and I gotta say, this is a fun way to start off a Thursday because I already got a talkback mic request. Jeffrey, thanks so much for checking in. I'm sorry you're working nights this week, but it's nice to have you here. Here's some Whitesnake for you.

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Hey there, Beth Christie with you. 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

0: Mix 107.7, you're home for Jeff, Christy, and Dave. Alex Warren on this early Thursday morning. And if you, like a lot of us, get those late night cravings for a snack, apparently we should be skipping the ice cream, which is, you know, my personal favorite, and potato chips, and try these. Flat Belly Cookbook for Dummies says a protein and fiber-rich bedtime snack supports better sleep and appetite control. Here's their top five. Greek yogurt with chia or flax seeds, cottage cheese with berries, a light smoothie, apple slices with nut butter, or just a handful of mixed nuts. And by the way, it is not just an old wives' tale that warm milk makes you sleepy. It actually helps produce melatonin and sleep-promoting hormones. So if you melt your ice cream so that it's a little warmer, I wonder if that counts.
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Hey, Soul Sister and Train going to be heading out on tour this year. Olivia Rodrigo has got a new album that's coming out next month. First single off of that, and Drop Dead.

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I'm Beth Christie, and last week they began, no doubt kicked off an 18-show residency at the Sphere in Las Vegas.

wanna dive. Mix 107.7, the 80s to now. BTS and Swim, Beth Christie with you. This is not the best of news, but it's important news. Tick bites are on the rise in the U.S., and the CDC reports seeing the highest number of tick bite emergency room visits since 2017. 96 out of 100.

0: 100,000 ER visits in April were for tick bites, three times the number in March. So far, the Northeast and Midwest have had the most impact, and it's a big issue because ticks can carry Lyme disease, Rocky Mountain spotted fever, something also called the alpha-gal syndrome, a condition that can cause a meat allergy. The CDC says you can protect yourself by wearing insect repellent and avoiding grassy, wooded, or bushy areas because none of those diseases are anything you want to mess with.
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Hey there, Beth Christie with you. 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

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What would you do with $1,000? What would you like to do with $1,000? Treat yourself? Treat someone you love? Be responsible, pay down bills, just kind of use it as a little bit of a breather with the high cost of everything. Whatever you want to do, your chance to win it is with Easy Money. First chance, 9 o'clock this

0: 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Taylor Swift. I'm Beth Christie. Now, I don't know if you remember. I think it was a couple of weeks ago. We talked about this huge spider, like as big as the palm of your hand. And then some people said they flew, but they don't. So I got over that nightmare. And now here's another. Asian worms that can leap a foot in the air are spreading across the United States. Yay! They've turned up in 38 states. Jumping worms, as they're called, can grow to 6 inches long. They are red, brown, sometimes metallic looking. But here's what they do that's a problem. They eat important nutrients in soil and leaf litter that plants need to grow. So you do not want them. They are invasive. Plus, jumping worms is just unsettling. So they say, experts, you drown them in vinegar or seal them in a plastic bag and leave it in the sun for 10 minutes before you throw it away.
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Mix 107.7, the 80s to now. Gnarls Barkley and Crazy Beth Christie with you on this early Thursday. And Dua Lipa is not playing at all. She is suing Samsung, I think, for like $15 million because allegedly they put her picture on the box to help sell their TVs. And you know what? They did not ask permission.

Mix 107.7, you're home for Jeff, Christie, and Dave. Shawn Mendes and Stitches. I'm Beth Christie. Thanks so much for being here. Whether you meant to be up this late or not,

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Hey there, it's Beth Christie. 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

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When I'm Gone and Three Doors Down. Beth Christie with you. Let me know if there is a song you want to hear. We got that talkback mic. You can find it on the improved iHeartRadio app. So let me know what you want to hear.

0: 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One Republic. I'm Beth Christie, and I love this program. And it's back. Pizza Hut is bringing back their Book It Summer Reading Program, and people love it. It's a summer of stories twist, letting kids in pre-K through sixth grade earn free personal pan pizzas for hitting reading goals between June 1st and August 31st. And now's the time to sign up. Parents and teachers, sign the kids up through the Book It app, and participants can redeem monthly reading certificates for pizza rewards. And yes, the student has to be there for the celebration. The program dates all the way back to the 1980s and originally used pizza parties to motivate kids to read, and it exploded in popularity. And it's back.
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If you are ready for a road trip this summer and you want to see some of your favorite artists on tour, Bryan Adams is going to start his tour in a few weeks. Some of those dates, in fact, I think it's a week, going to be in Las Vegas beginning of June. But check out his website for all the details.

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1: 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Hey there, Beth Christie with you. 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

0: Mix 107.7, you're home for Jeff, Christie, and Dave. Beth Christie with you on this early Thursday morning, and some advice for a grandma who just set a world record for the oldest woman to ride a unicycle. She's 69 years old. She beat her previous record. You see, Linda began riding unicycles at the age of 10 when her dad got her a 6-foot-tall unicycle. She rode it everywhere. She spent nearly 6 decades practicing, according to Guinness World Records. She is nicknamed Unicycle Granny. She took the stage with her unicycle in California last December for a production of The Nutcracker. She's even performed with a flying circus. And now she has some advice for those who may be interested in picking up a unicycle or any other skill. Start very young and never, ever stop.
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Thanks so much for being here and joining me. I hope that today goes your way. I hope you have some really cool things happen, okay? Have a great one.

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0: 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It's Jeff.
1: Ladies and gentlemen.
0: Christy.
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0: Waking up Dayton every morning. It's Jeff, Christy, and Dave.
1: Now, this is the thought that wakes me up in the middle of the night. That when I get older, these kids are going to take care of me.
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0: You guys are the best. I listen to you guys at work all day long. I love listening to you guys in the car on the way home. I love you guys.
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0: It's Pink on the Mixed Morning Show with Jeff, Christy, and Dave. Thursday, May 14th. Hope you're having a good morning so far. We're getting you started. We're getting you rolling. And we're glad to be here. We're going to have a decent day today, too. Partly sunny and a little cooler with a high of 62. I might be going to the Reds game this afternoon.
1: Oh, nice.
0: Yeah, I got the old business day special. So
1: have fun.
0: Partly sunny and 62. Cincinnati's always a little warmer, so maybe, you know, like mid to upper 60s. So might be kind of fun today. Mm-hmm. Christy Lee, Dave and I have something we want to do for you.
2: Ooh, is it rub my feet?
0: It's not rubbing your feet. Oh. It's power washing your brain.
2: Literally?
0: Yeah.
1: Power washing her brain?
0: Power washing your brain.
2: Ooh.
0: And guess what does it?
1: Whoa.
0: Power walking. A new study compares your brain to a dirty sponge. So think of your brain like a dirty sponge.
2: Oh, great.
0: When you move, even just by like flexing your abs, you're basically squeezing the sponge and flushing out all the gunk that builds up in your brain during the day.
1: Whatever.
0: It's a study, Dave. It's science.
1: That just sounds
0: you said
1: stupid.
0: Yesterday you love science. We knew our bodies go into cleaning mode while we sleep, but these researchers found that a simple walk acts like a daytime power wash for your brain.
2: Why does my brain need to be washed?
1: That sounds ridiculous. Just read that again. It just sounds ridiculous. Go for a walk. It washes your brain. What?
0: As opposed to sitting around and maybe just vegging out or looking at your phone or whatever. So.
1: Or maybe reading or doing something else at a...
0: Yeah.
1: That, you know.
0: Well, right.
1: That just
0: right.
1: sounds...
2: So this is getting your ridiculous. Blood pumping, so maybe the blood going through your brain more?
0: Yeah, I don't know. Mm. I guess. But anyway, Dave and I wanted to buy you one.
1: Power
2: washer? A power washer?
0: Power wash for your brain.
2: Okay, thanks. Okay? Yeah.
0: We're coming right over to help you out. We want to power wash your brain.
2: Okay, thank you.
0: I think we all actually need it probably a little bit.
2: Yeah.
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0: Waking up Dayton every morning. It's Jeff.
1: We'll be younger in the morning.
0: Christy.
2: Yeah, sure. Me too.
0: And Dave.
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0: Ed Sheeran on the Mix Morning Show on Mix 107.7. Jeff, Christy, and Dave, of course, a week from tomorrow, we'll be kicking off the Memorial Day weekend, which is really hard to believe. But apparently, we're rethinking our summer travel plans this year. According to a new survey, 40% of people are not taking any trips at all because everything has gotten too expensive.
1: Oh, that's so sad. You know what? You need to find a vacation that doesn't cost a lot and do it because you still need to wash your brain.
0: As we were talking about a few minutes ago.
2: Wash your brain.
0: As for the 2026 travel trends, staycations are way up there. Mm-hmm. So are quietcations for unplugging.
2: I don't know what that means.
0: I guess that's like very little tech. Oh. Just kind of go somewhere quiet, like not a busy beach or whatever. And then quick micro breaks. There's got to be some crazy term for everything, right?
2: What is a quick micro break?
0: Like a long weekend.
2: Can't it just be a long weekend?
0: No, you can't say it anymore. You got to say a micro break.
1: You know, if you go to a museum in Boston or the Air Force Museum here, it doesn't matter. Once you're in the museum, you're still getting that experience and you should do that. If you haven't been to the Air Force Museum, go do that. And it's free. It's one of the last museums that are free.
0: Yeah, it's true. It's very true.
1: Mm-hmm.
0: So think about it. I mean, just, okay, that's probably the number one example of what you can do around here that's very inexpensive. I would say a Dayton Dragons game is another one.
2: Sure.
0: Right? I mean, you could get in very, very, very reasonable night out at the Dayton Dragons.
1: Carillon Park is great. There's so many fun things to do. Take a train ride, roll down the hill, look at all those old buildings. It's really
0: roll
1: neat.
0: Down the hill.
1: Dave, how many times have you rolled down the hill?
0: Will you roll down the hill at Carillon Park?
2: I've never rolled down the hill at
0: Carillon. I haven't either.
1: No.
0: No?
1: Are you kidding me?
0: I never have. Nope. I'm not saying I wouldn't, but I never have. How many times have you?
1: Oh, dozens.
0: See,
1: every time we go
2: now
1: out
2: we
1: there,
2: know why.
0: A lot is making sense.
1: Little,
0: yeah,
1: you know.
0: Yeah.
2: Yep.
0: So what else? I mean, all this great stuff around here. Of course, then you've got the parks, all the metro parks.
1: Yes.
0: Riverscape is great. We got the Levitt Pavilion here. We got the Frays.
1: Go fishing.
0: We got the Rose. A lot of places to fish.
1: Yep.
0: See concerts. Yeah. So there's a lot of things you can do right around here. Don't feel guilty if things are a little tight right now, and you're like, hey, you know what? I can't do an elaborate vacation this year. There are lots of things to do around here. And just taking the days off and sleeping in and having a couple chill days is highly underestimated. You should definitely, you know, try to do that even if you can't afford to go anywhere.
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3: I'm 2 News anchor Caleb Michael. We're the things you need to know. Construction continues for the Sycamore Trails Aquatic Center in Miamisburg. Recent milestones include the addition of a slide tower and water slides. There's also ongoing work in the lap pool, as well as improvements to the concrete pathways and landscaping around the park. Construction is expected to finish in September. The YMCA is offering free summer memberships again for students in 7th and 8th grades at all 14 Greater Dayton locations. The membership lasts from June 1st until August 31st. In order to sign up, parents need to bring their kids' information to verify their age and then complete a membership. If you want to find out more, you can go to our website and find this story. Outside today, Jamie says it'll be a mostly sunny day, a high of 65. That's what's making news here in the Miami Valley. Have a great Thursday.
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0: Alex Warren on the Mix Morning Show on Mix 107.7. There's Ordinary. It is 9 minutes after six with Jeff, Christy, and Dave. Thursday, May 14th. A little chilly out there.
1: Yeah, 40s.
2: Little?
1: Is chilly.
0: Little. Yeah, big change. And a cooler day today. We'll get Jamie's forecast coming up in a moment. Right now, we are sitting at 42. So, you know what? If you're doing the math, that is almost the upper 30s. With a little
2: that's breath. Math.
0: Yeah.
1: That's
0: oh,
1: math.
0: Oh, yeah. It's wow. Math. It's Mixed Morning Show math.
2: That's
0: I'll tell you that much.
2: True. Okay. Well, traffic looks great. No accidents right now. If you see a problem, send us a text at 57739.
0: All right. We'd love to hear from you on the TalkBack mic on the iHeartRadio app. And we're looking for things you would like to tell the graduates of 2026.
2: Oh, like advice?
0: Advice.
2: Hmm.
0: What is some advice that you have? So we'll give you a second to hit us up on the TalkBack mic on the iHeartRadio app with message for the grads, 2026. Could be high school, could be college, master's, law student, as Christy just experienced last weekend.
2: Yeah. Mm-hmm.
0: Graduation.
2: Yeah, I'm now a lawyer.
0: Really?
1: Congrats.
0: Great.
2: Hey, if Kim Kardashian can do it, I can do it.
0: That's a very good point.
2: I think she failed the bar, though, right?
1: Oh, I have no idea.
0: I was pulling for her.
2: Yeah.
1: Were you?
0: Yeah.
2: No.
0: Wow. Secretly from deep within. I didn't tell anyone, but... So, yeah, if you have a message for the grads, hit us up on the TalkBack mic on the iHeartRadio app, and we'd love to share that along. An hour from now, what do we have, Christy Lee?
2: We've got stupid stories.
0: Stupid news stories. They're everywhere. And
2: people acting dumb.
0: People acting dumb. And we're glad to pass them along to you guys.
1: No shortage of people acting stupid.
0: No.
1: Unfortunately, for sure.
2: Head south to Florida.
0: Mm-hmm. There's usually a lot from there. Yeah, that's true. 6:11 here on the Mixed Morning Show. All right, so a message for grads. We'd love to hear from you on the TalkBack mic on the iHeartRadio app. What you got?
3: I would tell all the graduates to travel, to experience everything they want. Life is so short, it is over before you know it. So live your life to the fullest every day.
0: That's good advice, to travel.
2: Absolutely.
0: My daughter did that, my youngest daughter, Haley.
2: I know. I mean, she did stuff I would never do.
0: I know. I can't believe her parents let her do it.
2: What? I know. I heard about it. And I'm like, what's wrong with them?
0: Believe me, I said the same thing.
2: Uh-huh.
0: She graduated.
1: How old was she? How old was she at the time?
0: 21, 22. Oh, yeah.
1: She was an adult at that point.
0: I know.
2: Yeah, but.
0: It was tough.
2: She's alone.
1: She's a brave girl.
0: She did a solo trip to Europe, backpacking.
1: She's just fine. She's better for it.
0: She's better for it. And I'm telling you what, she can travel literally to anywhere. But she graduated from college. And then a couple months later, she did a solo trip, basically a backpacking trip through Europe for 2 months.
2: Wow.
0: It was crazy. But the stuff she saw, she would call me on the way to work in the morning because the time changed.
2: Yeah.
0: It would almost be lunchtime. So I'd get to talk to her every morning. And she'd be like, yeah, I'm sitting here in the, just looking at the downtown Copenhagen.
2: Oh, God.
0: I'm like, what?
1: Cool.
0: Yeah, and I believe that was the one where she said, she's like, do you hear all the traffic? And I go, no. I go, it sounds like you're sitting in the living room with nothing turned on. She said, that's because all the cars are electric. And so you didn't hear, you know, and all that stuff. And it was perfectly silent.
2: Oh, that's
0: nice. I said, you're downtown and all the traffic's going by you? She said, yeah, right now.
2: Oh,
0: and I'm like,
2: cool.
0: Yeah, can't hear anything. So, yeah, that was pretty good advice. That was a tough one for mom and dad to go, okay, yeah, sure. But she did it very wisely and safely. And so that's good advice.
1: Yeah.
0: You got something else for us?
4: Don't go to college immediately unless you know your job requires a college degree and it won't change your mind. My degree is about as useless as a roll of toilet paper in Holly's bathroom.
0: Aw. Well, that's too bad.
2: Yeah.
1: So I think it's wise. College isn't for everybody.
2: I agree.
0: Right. She said don't go immediately, right? So
1: Yeah. But I mean, it's not. I mean, the world needs
2: trade school.
1: Trade
2: schools,
1: man.
0: Yep.
2: We need welders and all that kind of stuff.
1: Heavy machine operators.
2: Yes.
1: I mean, they make a ton of money.
0: Mm-hmm. Yeah, they do. It's true. It's true. So, you know, again, obviously take this for each individual situation, sure, of course.
1: But I mean, there's plenty out there you need a college degree for, that's for sure.
0: Very true. Very true.
1: You ain't giving a doctor just by declaring you're a doctor.
0: Yes,
2: hey,
0: exactly.
2: I've been watching House, and I would like to practice medicine.
1: Yeah, it doesn't work that way.
0: All of Christy's long years of Grey's Anatomy, not going to get you there.
2: Dang it.
0: All right, one more here. A college advice for the grads, either high school or college.
5: As someone who has been teaching for 12 years, I would say that your education is a great start, but it is not everything. You cannot walk into a workforce and act like you know everything and expect people to respect you because you have a master's or a doctorate degree. You can still be completely incompetent in some things. Keep that in mind and you'll do well and go far.
2: Oh.
0: Mm, so I think she's saying don't get too cocky. Mm-hmm. Don't get too confident. Of course, you want to have some confidence, but
1: sure.
0: Don't think you know everything.
2: There's a fine line.
0: Always want to be open to learning new things, no matter how educated you are. So, all right. Well, thanks. 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
7: Today's mostly sunny, breezy, and mild with a high of 65 degrees. Mostly clear and chilly again tonight with lows dropping to 45. Friday, we'll see a little sunshine early on, then increasing afternoon clouds with a slight chance of an isolated shower. It'll be mild with highs near 70. I'm Storm Team 2 meteorologist Jamie Jarosik with the Miami Valley's certified most accurate forecast.
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0: Mix 107.7, the Mix Morning Show with Jeff, Christy, and Dave. We got an early shout out.
1: Yeah, it says it's been a few years that we have done a shout out for Matthew Baker. So if we could do one right now, he says, Dave is still his favorite.
0: Aww.
1: Sorry, what? Christy Lee and Jeff.
0: Aww.
1: So we'd like to shout out Matthew Baker on his last day of high school.
0: Oh, my gosh.
1: Recently, he joined the Elite Brotherhood of Eagle Scouts.
2: Ooh.
0: Hello.
1: Congratulations. And with graduation, of course, and Hobart Institute of Welding Technology on the horizon.
0: Let's
1: go. We are so very proud of him. In addition to his achievements, there are too many to mention. We are so proud of the fine young man you have grown into. So, yeah, Matthew Baker, congratulations. The last day, brother, you made it.
0: Yeah. Happy last day of high school. Yes, congratulations from all of us, including your favorite Dave on the Mix Morning Show on Mix 107.7.

0: Mix 107.7, Like I'm Gonna Lose You, Meghan Trainor, John Legend. It is 6:29, Christie's Entertainment Headlines.
1: Oh, that's
0: Hit it.
1: Me.
0: Hit it.
1: Okay. Somebody new has been charged in Matthew Perry's death.
0: Really?
1: And gets jail time. Yeah.
0: Oh, boy.
1: Also, Al Roker, Hanta? What?
0: Uh-oh.
1: No. Uh-oh. Don't worry, he's okay.
0: Okay.
1: Also, Shawn Mendes got hurt. One of Jeff's favorite shows is canceled.
0: Oh, no, no, no.
2: Bye.
1: Nope.
2: 24.
1: It's true. No, that's long gone.
0: If 24 is canceled, I'm going to be so mad.
1: I know. And some Sydney Sweeney news.
0: Okie dokie. That's Thursday, May 14th, 6:30 on the Mixed Morning Show with Jeff, Christie, and Dave. Got the wake-up song coming up as well. And a nice, pleasant, cool spring day with a high around 65. We'll talk to meteorologist Jamie Drosik here in about 20 minutes.
1: Traffic looks great. No accidents right now. If you see a problem, please send us a text. It's 57739. Put the word mix and then your traffic report. Now, here's the latest from the 2 Newsroom.
3: I'm 2 News anchor Caleb Michael. 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Five Rivers Metro Parks will host hundreds of cyclists to celebrate National Bike to Work Day, which is this Friday. Cyclists will enjoy a free breakfast, including flying pancakes, live music, cycling-related exhibitors, and more. Last year, more than 400 cyclists rode more than 5,500 miles to Riverscape Metro Park for the event. It'll be tomorrow morning from 7 until 9. Outside today, Jamie says it'll be a mostly sunny day, a high of 65. That's what's making news here in the Miami Valley. Have a great Thursday.
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10: You went to JCPenney to find those summer fashion staples, like shorts and tees from A&A in St. John's Bay. But you also scored cherry red sunglasses, a super cute straw bucket bag, adorable espadrilles, and a bold maxi dress that you can wear pretty much anywhere. And

0: Fleming, a TV director and former acquaintance of Matthew, was sentenced to 2 years in federal prison, after pleading guilty to one count of conspiracy to distribute ketamine and one count of distributing ketamine resulting in death. The actor died at the age of 54, as we know. Mm-hmm. Fleming follows Jazveen, the ketamine queen, Sangha. She got 15 years, and the doctor, who got 2.5 years, he's the third person to receive jail time over Matthew Perry's death.
1: That just keeps going on, doesn't it?
0: Yes, it does.
1: Wow.
0: Mm. Al Roker revealed on today that the CDC had all travelers returning from Europe to voluntarily test for hantavirus after he flew home from his daughter's wedding in France. Officials didn't say what they were asking for. He assumed it was just a precaution. He didn't say whether he took the test or not, but, you know, they're being extra careful.
2: Sure, I get it.
1: Yep, makes sense.
0: Just take it and don't fuss. Just do it. Walk out.
1: Play it safe.
0: Yes. Shawn Mendes appears to have recently suffered a nasty hand injury. Pictures are showing his left hand wrapped in a towel that looks like it's soaked with blood.
2: Mm.
0: He hurt both his thumbs and middle finger, and it's unclear what caused the accident. For now, fans are hoping the injury does not seem serious enough to keep him from performing.
1: Yeah, because he does play guitar.
0: Yes.
2: How do you do?
0: Jeff, the hit series on Netflix called The Lincoln Lawyer is coming to an end.
1: Oh.
0: I knew you liked that one.
1: I do like that one.
0: Yes. The upcoming fifth season will be its last.
1: Well, I mean, I'd say that's kind of like The Night Agent. It's had a good run.
0: Yeah. The 10-episode season is inspired by the 7th book in the Lincoln Lawyer series. It's called Resurrection Walk. The series has had a very successful run, appearing on the Netflix Global Top 10 charts for 29 weeks across 4 seasons.
1: Huh.
0: It's garnered over 171 million views. That's a lot.
2: Wow.
1: That's a lot.
0: Yeah.
1: You guys haven't seen that one?
0: That? No.
2: I have not.
1: It's
3: the one guy.
0: Oh, him?
2: Nailed it.
1: I've never seen him in anything else. But he's really good.
0: But the movie was Matthew McConaughey?
2: Yes.
0: Okay.
1: Yep. Yeah, gotcha. But it's really good. Well, okay. I'm glad at least getting one more season.
0: Yes.
1: All right.
0: Sydney Sweeney and Scooter Braun. Isn't he like the most hated man in the world?
1: Yeah, he's got some people who don't love him.
0: Yeah.
1: You could say,
0: well,
1: yeah.
0: They are really in love. And a glimpse into the romance with a series of loved up snaps from their recent Australian getaway. In her Instagram stories, she shared a montage set to Who You Share It With by Layup that captured the couple kissing on a quiet beach, dancing together, holding hands during a helicopter ride over the coast.
1: Mm.
0: The video also shows them diving into clear blue waters and strolling barefoot at sunset.
1: Mm. Well, we did that 2 weeks ago, so that's not that big. That's not news.
0: True. Well, they were also petting a koala. We just had white birds. So.
1: Oh, yeah. We didn't have any koalas.
0: Yeah.
2: Okay. Liked eggs.
0: They did. Weird. They jumped on my plate and ate my eggs.
2: Yeah, it's weird.
1: Christy made, for as much as you've traveled, that was a little bit of a...
0: I'm usually moving, and birds aren't on boats.
1: Mm-hmm.
0: Yeah, this one, they were waiting. They watched
1: the
0: me walk away.
1: Stalk you when you're having breakfast, and it's fine. They're not bothering you unless you get up and go to get, you know...
0: Like a glass of juice or something.
1: Yep. Christy came back and
0: there
1: plate
0: was three birds on my table.
1: Was destroyed.
0: One was standing in the plate,
1: mm-hmm.
0: eating eggs as fast as it could.
1: Yeah, I couldn't believe you went ahead and ate it after it was gone.
0: You know, I didn't want to waste any food.
1: Not true. Nope. And the staff was like, we're so sorry. You know, please don't leave your food alone. They were very, very polite. And then they're like, we're putting you at another table. We're cleaning this off.
0: I said, it's all right. I'll eat it.
1: Yeah.
0: He's like, you don't know where those bird feet have been.
1: That was well said. That was a power move. I liked it. Yep.
0: You think?
1: Yep.
0: All right. Lots of birthdays today.
1: All right.
0: George Lucas is 82 today.
1: Wow.
0: Robert Zemeckis, Back to the Future director, and so many others, is 74. David Byrne.
1: Huh. Talking Heads.
0: I find him very strange.
1: What? I think so, yeah.
2: His show is phenomenal. That one that was on Broadway.
0: Where he's dancing around with
2: really
0: no shoes
2: good,
0: on.
2: Yeah.
0: Yeah.
1: Is it Stop and Making Sense or was that
2: no,
1: the movie?
2: No.
1: Right?
2: I don't remember what it's called.
1: Okay.
2: It's
0: he's like
2: really
0: wearing
2: good.
0: A gray suit and jumping around.
2: Yeah, they're all playing instruments on stage. Really
0: very
2: good.
0: Very

0: very odd.
1: Okay.
0: He's 74.
1: All right.
0: Tim Roth, one of my favorite actors, 65 today.
1: Okay.
0: The cult singer Ian Astbury,
2: nice.
0: 64.
2: I don't think they're touring anymore, and I'm upset about it.
3: You saw him a couple years ago, right?
2: Yeah. No.
3: Oh,
2: never seen the cult.
3: Oh, but they were coming around and you couldn't go. Yeah, that's right. I remember.
0: CeCe DeVille, Poison guitarist.
3: Yeah.
0: Also 64.
3: Okay.
0: Danny Wood, he's a new kid on the block.
3: He is.
0: But he's a new old man on the block at 57.
1: Hello, 57,
2: old
1: yes.
0: Kate Blanchett, also 57. Sofia Coppola, 55. Dan Auerbach.
2: Black Keys.
0: Yep. He's 47. Amber Tamblyn, Joan of Arcadia, 43. Mark Zuckerberg. Do we hate him or do we love him for giving us Facebook?
2: Right.
3: Right.
0: He's 42.
3: Okay.
0: Rob Gronkowski.
2: Gronk.
0: 37. And Miranda Cosgrove. Oh. Sweet little iCarly.
3: Sweet little iCarly.
0: 33.
3: Wow. That's wild. All right. Happy birthday wishes to all of them. We're going to play a song that the three of us love. Hopefully you will, too. It's from the 80s. It was in the top 10 in this month back in 1985. And it's a great wake-up song. We'll talk to meteorologist Jamie Jarosick coming up.
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0: Green Day on the Mix Morning Show on Mix 107.7, helping you wake up on this Thursday morning. It's Jeff, Christy, and Dave, joined by our pal, meteorologist Jamie Jarosick in the Channel 2 studios. Jamie, happy Thursday.
1: Hey, good morning. Happy Thursday or Friday Eve.
0: Yes, Friday Eve. Isn't that what you guys used to say on the show a long time ago, Christy Lee?
2: One of my favorite words.
1: Yeah. Oh, yeah. Anytime you can get the word Friday in there,
2: that's true.
0: Yeah. I totally agree with that. It looks like we're going to have some nice weather, maybe a little rain over the weekend.
3: But very little rain, please.
0: She's trying to work it out, Dave.
1: We're seeing what we can do. There's still some questions about timing on Saturday, but that would be the next decent chance for rain. Today is going to be a dry day. We have some areas seeing a lot of clouds this morning, but those will be decreasing through the afternoon. It'll become mostly sunny. It's going to be a breezy, mild day, still running below normal by about 9 degrees. Today's high is 65. Then tonight is mostly clear and chilly again, with lows dropping down to 45. On Friday, we expect increasing clouds, so we'll have some sun in the morning, but then by the time we get to mid-afternoon, we'll have mostly cloudy conditions with the chance of a passing shower. It looks like just a brief, light shower is possible, but a lot of spots will miss out on any rain Friday, and we'll have a high of 70. Then Saturday is mostly cloudy, breezy, and warm, with scattered showers and thunderstorms possible and a high of 78.
0: All right, so you say the timing is still a little

0: bit. I saw one model that said possibly not till Saturday night.
1: Yes, but there's like, we could see some in the morning, like a few pass through and then a long break and then some development in the afternoon and evening. So it's just kind of one of those days where we have to get a little bit closer and see how it's going to set up.
0: All right. That is a fair answer. We appreciate that always. And we'll stay with you guys, of course, through the week and the weekend to keep an eye on any potential weather. And then we start to warm up after that, right?
1: Yeah, Sunday through mid next week, we're going to be in the 80s, and there's the potential of upper 80s a day or two.
0: Wow.
1: Yeah, it's going to be summer-like all of a sudden.
0: We're all right with that. Almost to Memorial Day. All right, thanks, Jamie. Yep. Have a great Thursday.
1: Okay, you too. Bye, guys.
0: See ya. 6:53, traffic.
2: Looks great. No accidents. If you see one, send us a text.
0: All right, stupid news. Oh, yes, they're back. Our stupid news story's on the way here in just a few minutes. Some irony with a truck dispatched to fix a big pothole. What the heck is that about? We'll tell you.
2: Also, the deer are drunk.
3: Oh, dear.
0: Oh, dear.
3: And I'm just going to quote a witness for this headline. You ready?
0: Yes, we're ready.
2: I love this. I love this.
3: It looked like a homeless pirate entered NASCAR.
0: Wow. The homeless NASCAR pilot coming up at 7:10.
3: Pirate.
0: I can't wait. Coming up at 7.
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0: Good morning. It is 7 o'clock on Thursday, May 14th. It's the Mixed Morning Show with Jeff, Christy, and Dave. Nice, partly sunny, cool spring day with a high around 65 and no rain expected today. Right now, it's a very chilly 42 at Mix 107.7.
2: We have an accident on southbound 75. It's the ramp coming from Wagner Ford onto 75 South. So if you're trying to get there, yeah, be very, very careful. If you see anything else, just send us a text. It's 57739 with the word mix first. Now here's the latest from the two newsrooms.
37: I'm 2 News anchor Caleb Michael. Here are the things you need to know. 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The membership lasts from June 1st until August 31st. In order to sign up, parents need to bring their kids' information to verify their age and then complete a membership. If you want to find out more, you can go to our website and find this story. Five Rivers Metro Parks will host hundreds of cyclists to celebrate National Bike to Work Day, which is this Friday. Cyclists will enjoy a free breakfast, including flying pancakes, live music, cycling-related exhibitors, and more. Last year, more than 400 cyclists rode more than 5,500 miles to Riverscape Metro Park for the event. It'll be tomorrow morning from 7 until 9. Outside today, Jamie says it'll be a mostly sunny day, a high of 65. That's what's making news here in the Miami Valley. Have a great Thursday.
0: All right, Caleb, 42 degrees at Mix 107.7. Stay close. You need it. You need the laughs in your life. 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

0: Stevie Nicks on the Mixed Morning Show. You're home for the 80s to now. It's Edge of 17. 10 minutes after 7, if you need a little laugh or a little levity in your life, Jeff, Christie, and Dave's stupid news stories in seconds. So stay close. We've got those coming up here in just a moment.
1: All right. Traffic looks pretty good. We just have an accident on a ramp. This is if you are on Wagner Ford and you want to go south on 75. On that ramp, there's an accident. If you see anything else, give us a text, 57739 with the word mix first.
0: All right, impossible question for 38 special tickets. They are at Hobart Arena in Troy tomorrow night. If you're like, wait a minute, 38 special is going to be here? Yep, they're going to be in Troy tomorrow night. Hobart Arena, we got tickets still today and tomorrow on the impossible question. Coming up here in about 25 minutes. Also, as we get towards the end of school, we're doing shout outs for birthdays, anniversaries, graduations, any of that stuff. Of course, get those into our text line. Standard message and data rates apply if you text us, of course, but it's you type the word mix, just M-I-X, followed by your shout out to our text number 57739. For any shout out or question about the show or anything, that's a great way to get a hold of us. Or you can use the talkback mic on the iHeartRadio app. All right, favorite time of the week. You guys ready?
1: Ready.
0: Let's do it. Dave said this is one of the funniest ones he's ever heard.
2: Oh, it's a good one.
0: All right, strap in.
3: It's time for Jeff, Christie, and Dave's
4: Stupid
3: news stories.
0: All right, police in a region of rural France are warning drivers to watch out for drunk deer.
2: Hmm? Excuse me?
0: Yep, intoxicated wildlife. They posted a video of a deer running in erratic circles and jumping and tumbling in a field. And apparently every spring, some of the wild animals and the deer eat fermented fruit, plant buds, or decaying vegetation that can produce a natural intoxicating effect. So the French police have warned the drivers to look out for drunk deer.
1: All right. All right. Well, federal prosecutors say a 73-year-old Florida veteran is looking at 10 years in prison. Why? He collected over $245,000 in VA benefits while faking blindness.
0: He faked his blindness?
2: Blind?
1: Yeah, he was. He had a couple of jobs. He could drive, read, work. He even worked as a security guard at a school and a firearm specialist, which is something you really need to be able to see for. He is facing up to 10 years in federal prison.
0: That was probably not worth it.
1: It's really dumb.
0: Really dumb.
2: All right, we're going to stick around in Florida, where a Florida man was detained after starting a karaoke competition inside a Waffle House bathroom at 3 a.m.
1: What?
2: Per the police report, Dale arrived at the restaurant right around 3:11 with a backpack speaker, a wireless microphone, and a three-ring binder titled Bathroom Idol, The Waffle Sessions. He had reportedly recruited contestants from a nearby Circle K and a 24-hour pilot truck stop.
1: Well, the acoustics in there have to be great.
0: Yeah. Phenomenal. You got your occasional flush in the background. But yeah, the yeah, right.
2: Don't get them, Dale.
1: Who was the winner?
2: It doesn't say.
1: Oh, darn it.
2: It wasn't Dale.
0: It wasn't Dale.
1: What do you win? Win a waffle?
2: I don't know.
0: Oh, yeah, free breakfast.
1: Yeah.
0: Yeah, we got to keep an eye on the future of his career. Oh. All right, Jeff, Christie, and Dave, stupid news stories. Imagine being a contractor sent out to repair to repair a rural road in Somerset, England. You're like, hey, we got a bunch of potholes out here. We need you to go out there. Okay, fine, we'll get out there. Only to get your truck stuck in the very same hole that you were tasked with repairing.
2: Nice.
0: A cycle of wet and freezing weather has left many of the dirt roads in a massive state of disrepair. And in this instance, the truck ended up tilted at a 45-degree angle when it dropped into a hole that was deeper than the size of the truck's tires. Another truck had to be dispatched out to pull the truck out so then they could fix the pothole. So that pothole was a hole and a truck. And then they had to bring another truck to pull out the truck.
1: Oh, boy.
0: Good stuff. All right, we got a couple more.
1: We do. Well, now we're going to Texas. Mm. Her name's Hannah. She got a 6-year prison sentence for doing something stupid. Mm. She was getting inmates their drugs. How did she do it?
0: How'd she do it?
1: Well, she was soaking paper in drugs and then giving it to the inmates. Holy what cow. Kind of paper? Well, they were pages of a Bible.
2: Wow.
0: She was soaking the Bible with drugs.
2: I mean, that's brilliant. Use your brain for something else.
0: Yeah.
2: You know what I mean?
0: You're pretty creative.
2: Who comes up with that? Yeah. That's so creative. Yep.
1: They found
2: use it for something else better.
0: Help society,
2: good
0: will you?
1: They found leather-bound Bibles with heavily saturated pages that tested positive for synthetic cannabinoids.
2: Wow.
1: So now she's in trouble.
2: Wow.
0: Yeah, you're in trubs. You can't, and you know.
2: Did you say you're in trubs?
0: I did. Well, we were short on time.
1: There's another stupid story.
0: And finally, this is the one you've been waiting for.
2: All right,
0: we got to thank somebody who sent it to us, right?
2: I got to give this person their. I got to give the story its due. I don't know who sent it, but thank you because this is great. We're going to Jacksonville, Florida.
1: Shocking.
2: A Florida woman was detained early one morning after police say she attempted to ride a shopping cart down Interstate 95 at nearly 3 a.m. Hey, maybe she was leaving the Waffle House karaoke.
1: Yes.
2: Using a shower curtain as a homemade sale. She was in a shopping cart using a shower curtain as a homemade sale on I-95. According to investigators, 26-year-old Jessica was spotted weaving through traffic while standing inside a shopping cart allegedly stolen from a nearby grocery store parking lot. Police reports claim the cart had been, quote-unquote, modified for travel purposes using duct tape, bungee cords, and a floral shower curtain attached to a mop handle. One witness told officers, as I said, it looked like a homeless pirate entered NASCAR. Authorities say Jessica allegedly told troopers she was trying to catch the wind southbound because Uber surge pricing was financial oppression. Drivers reported being slowing down after seeing the cart wobbling across the shoulder while the curtain, you know, flapped violently in traffic. According to police, Jessica was also wearing swim goggles and repeatedly yelling, "The wind is perfect!" Of course, things escalated after the cart allegedly struck a traffic barrel, spun into a patch of wet grass near an exit ramp.
0: Oh, yeah.
2: Witnesses claim Jessica climbed out of it completely unharmed and immediately blamed crosswinds and government interference.
0: Oh, government interference, yeah.
2: One officer reportedly asked her, "You know this isn't a real vehicle, right?" Jessica allegedly responded, "Not with that attitude."
0: Wow. She's quite the character.
2: Yeah. Police say she remained cooperative during the arrest, but continued insisting the idea would have worked if the roads were flatter. One trooper reportedly described the incident as the closest thing to Pirates of the Caribbean Florida has ever produced.
1: How was she steering?
0: That's so good.
1: Yes.
0: Great job, Jess.
2: The wind is perfect.
1: Was there alcohol involved?
0: Oh, yeah.
2: It doesn't say.
0: So she was, oh, okay.
2: Yeah. It says they discovered a backpack attached to the cart containing snacks, sunscreen, zip ties, and what appeared to be a handwritten navigation notes for reaching Daytona Beach.
0: All right. Well, she's an upstanding student then. Person, she's fine.
2: Way to get him, Jessica.
0: Go, Jess. That's unbelievable. That's a keeper. Whoever sent that to our text line, thank
2: Fantastic.
0: You so much. One more time, Dave. What was the pirate thing?
2: It looked like a homeless pirate entered NASCAR.
0: There you go.
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6: Today's mostly sunny, breezy, and mild with a high of 65 degrees. Mostly clear and chilly again tonight with lows dropping to 45. Friday, we'll see a little sunshine early on, then increasing afternoon clouds with a slight chance of an isolated shower. It'll be mild with highs near 70. I'm Storm Team 2 meteorologist Jamie Jurosik with the Miami Valley's certified most accurate forecast.
0: We're at 42 degrees at Mix 107.7. Beautiful sunrise out there. Impossible question in your shout-outs for Thursday, May 14th, coming up in less than 20.
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0: Morning show with Jeff, Christie, and Dave. It's 7:28, Thursday, May 14th. And we got to give a shout out to our buddy Steve.
1: Thanks, Steve.
0: Steve Russell sent the, that's who sent the story that Dave got to finish our stupid news stories with. He said, one of the most hilarious stories I've ever read.
1: It's brilliant.
0: So, Steve, thank you for sharing that. We could pass it along to everybody. By all means, if you see a stupid story,
1: absolutely
0: share it with us, and we'll do it next Thursday. All right, last call for birthdays, anniversaries, or shout-outs. If you have a nurse, a teacher, a graduate, you could do a shout-out, birthday, anniversary, any of that stuff. We are happy to do it. Just text the word MIX, M-I-X, followed by your shout-out information to our text number, 57739, and we'll have those coming up in a few minutes. You could also leave it on the talkback mic on the iHeartRadio app if you want to do it that way. Meteorologist Jamie Drosik says partly sunny and cool. A nice spring day today with a high of 64. And Christy's got traffic.
2: The accident on the ramp from Wagner Ford to 75 South has been cleaned up. Not a problem. If you see anything else, though, please send us a text at 57739 with the word MIX first. Now here's the latest from the 2 News.
3: I'm 2 News anchor Caleb Michael. You're the things you need to know. Construction continues for the Sycamore Trails Aquatic Center in Miamisburg. Recent milestones include the addition of a slide tower and water slides. There's also ongoing work in the lap pool, as well as improvements to the concrete pathways and landscaping around the park. Construction is expected to finish in September. The YMCA is offering free summer memberships again for students in 7th and 8th grades at all 14 Greater Dayton locations. The membership lasts from June 1st until August 31st. In order to sign up, parents need to bring their kids' information to verify their age and then complete a membership. If you want to find out more, you can go to our website and find this story. Outside today, Jamie says it'll be a mostly sunny day, a high of 65. That's what's making news here in the Miami Valley. Have a great Thursday.
0: All right, 42 degrees at MIX 107.7. We are back with the impossible question and all your shout outs for Thursday, May 14th. Coming up next.
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0: All righty.
1: Tracy Williams. She's having a birthday today. Her age shall go unmentioned.
2: Did you go to school with her?
1: We were in youth group together.
0: Oh, are you in the same high school class together? Oh, boy.
1: Possible.
0: So that's why you will never hear how old she is.
1: Yes.
0: Yes.
1: Oh, girl. Happy birthday. It's from Todd and your kids and family and friends. Tracy, happy birthday.
0: Very nice. Today, May 14th, is my daughter Phoebe Warren's 22nd birthday. We are so immensely proud of the incredible lady she has blossomed into. She is so smart, fierce, creative, funny, genuine, a loyal friend and sister. I always tell her that she is everything I wish that I was when I was younger. She is loved by everyone who meets her. Happy 22nd birthday to Phoebe, Veronica Shea. Love, Mom, Dan, Dad, Sully, Grandma, Cloud, and Lily. And then she goes on to say, thank you, Mixed Morning Show, for always being there to shout out my kids' birthday. For most of their lives, you are also appreciated.

0: Thank you, Reagan. That's very sweet. Phoebe, happy 22nd birthday today. Hope it is an absolutely awesome one today. And thank you guys all for being loyal listeners.
1: All right, we're going to be shouting out some seniors right now. Shout out the senior class of Carroll High School as they enjoy their sunrise parking lot meetup on their last day of school.
0: Oh, my goodness.
1: Congratulations to the seniors at Carroll High School.
0: Awesome.
1: And I'm going to give a shout out to the seniors at Bishop Fenwick High School. Of course, my daughter goes there. Final 2 days. Exams today and tomorrow, and then it's all over. Your final 2 days, seniors. Enjoy it. Do well on your exams. And I guess I'll see you guys all at graduation next Friday.
0: Holy cow. You got to be just a little emotional here, Dave.
1: Yeah, oh, yeah.
0: That's big.
1: It's getting.
0: Yep. Yeah, it's getting there. Well, and as the one for Carroll High School said, their sunrise parking lot meetup on your last day of school. I mean, I could still remember my last day of school. It's just there's something about that. You're like, I cannot believe this is all ending, you know? But of course, life is just beginning. So congratulations to everybody. We also have one on the talkback mic as well.
2: Happy 33rd birthday to Auntie Kelsey.
3: Happy birthday. Happy birthday, Kelsey.
2: You are such a ray of sunshine and deserve to be celebrated not only today, but every day. You are Everett's favorite person, and we don't know what we would do without you. We love you so much and hope you have the best birthday ever. Love, Everett, Lucy, Bailey, Nick, Mom, Dad, and Sadie.
0: Well done.
1: Nice.
4: Wow.
0: Very nice, you guys. Nice job.
4: Mm-hmm. Boy, he sounds cutie.
0: I know. Really cute. That's a great shout out. So that's all the various ways you can do it. Some people email us. Some people text them in. Some people use the talkback mic. And we're just happy to do them for you. It's one of the fun things about being on a local radio station after all these years. You're not going to get that on your whatever your streaming.
4: Yeah.
0: Your streaming playlist is not going to shout out your birthdays, right?
4: That's right.
0: Somebody just said, I want to shout out the Mixed Morning Show at 107.7.
1: Who's that?
0: I think it's Jeff, Christy, and Dave.
1: I know those
0: guys. That's us. For making my 35 to 45 minute drive to work tolerable. LOL. Yeah. Keep being you.
4: Aw.
0: Well, thank you. That's very sweet. We appreciate that.
1: Thanks.
0: A lot. Thanks for hanging with us for 35 to 45 minutes.
1: I know, right? It's a lot.
0: Yeah.
1: I can barely take it.
0: I knew.
4: We're so sick of ourselves.
0: Somebody was going to say that.
4: Uh-huh.
0: We can hardly stand 35 to 45 minutes.
4: You know what, though, Dave? It's weird. I don't get tired of you in that time.
0: Yeah, that's weird.
4: I know.
0: I don't get tired of you either.
1: Ooh. Common denominator,
0: ooh,
1: I see.
0: I got the stink eye. By the way, if y'all haven't watched the latest episode of Christy Lee Losing Her Mind.
1: That is a gem.
0: I'm telling you what. Jenny should get some sort of... What is the...
1: Their Webbies.
4: Editor.
0: Their Webbies?
1: Like, okay. Webby Awards?
0: She should get a Webby Award for this one.
1: Immediately.
0: Absolutely. It could skip Webby and go straight to Oscar. I mean, it could go to the Oscars. Jenny did a great video yesterday of Christy Lee acting like she wants to be in The Wedding Singer because it's coming to Lacamedia.
4: Yep.
0: And if you have not seen it yet, please follow us on social media. At Mix 107.7 or at Mix Morning Show, Instagram or Facebook, it'll get you there.
4: Give it a share and go see The Wedding Singer.
0: At Lacamedia.
4: Yes.
0: All right, 7:41. It's Thursday. 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Just look for the little red microphone. We love when you tell us what your name is and where you live. So or
4: and
0: where,
4: who your favorite person on the morning show is.
0: Yes. Let's do that.
4: Dave.
1: We all know.
4: And that's my family.
1: Aww.
0: Right. And that's Christy's family. Then my family will call.
4: Dave.
1: Coop. Yeah, me and Cooper type.
0: Haley will check in from Boston. All right. So, yeah, your name, where you're from, and your guess for the impossible question. This is for 38 special tickets tomorrow night. At Hobart
4: and
0: in Troy.
4: Dinner at Amber Rose.
0: Amber Rose as well.
4: Okay. When these first became available to buy, they cost more than $400. Now, you can get one for about $5.
1: Oh.
4: What is it?
1: Jeez.
0: Really?
4: Mm-hmm.
0: Oh, this is interesting.
4: I don't have one, but Jeff does.
1: I do.
0: And Dave does. All right, so ask that one.
4: That won't help you at all.
0: It's not going to help at all.
4: No.
1: Not at all.
0: All right, so, ask that one more time.
4: Okay, when these first became available to buy, they cost more than $400 each. But now you can get one for around $5.
0: $5. All right. 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

0: Mix 107.7, there is Bruno Mars. Yes, we welcome him to Columbus. It's now less than a week away. It's this coming Wednesday.
1: I want to go. I want to go again. It was so good.
0: I want to go too. Dave saw him in Detroit last weekend.
1: Really good.
0: It is going to be in a phenomenal show. One of the shows of the year. Maybe the show of the year. All right, let's get to the first round of the impossible question. Got a lot of guesses coming in here on the Talkback mic on the iHeartRadio app. Christy, what's the question?
2: When these first became available to buy, they cost more than $400, but now you can get one for about $5. What is it?
3: Good morning, morning show. It's Angie from West Carrollton, and I'm going to guess a VCR. And I'm sorry, Jeff and Dave, but Christy, you are my favorite.
2: Aww.
3: Love you guys. Bye.
0: Well, you know.
2: She's my favorite.
0: That's nice. All right. Let's see here. Let's go to this one here. What's the question again?
2: They first cost $400. Now you can get one for $5.
4: Good morning.

0: is Katie from Englewood, and I'm going to say a calculator.
1: It is not a calculator.
2: All right.
1: Good guess.
3: This is Kara from West Felton. Is the answer a wireless or Bluetooth speaker?
1: Bluetooth speaker.
4: Gosh,
1: that
4: I think
1: is...
4: I have like six of them.
2: Right.
1: That's not it.
2: Right.
1: Good guess.
2: Okay.
0: Good morning. Good morning, especially to Christy. Hey, girl. It's Katie from Englewood, and I'm going to say an album or like a record.
1: Oh.
2: Oh.
1: A record.
2: Okay.
1: No, that's
2: no?
1: not it.
2: All right. One more time with the question.
1: When they first became available to buy, they cost more than $400, and now you can get them for about $5.
5: Good morning. This is Julie from Troy. Is the answer a calculator?
1: Mm-hmm. No, that's not it.
2: Nope. And we got a shout out in here, too. So before we move on.
6: Good morning. This is Diane. I want to wish my brother a happy birthday today. Love from his sister Diane and our cat Peter. Can you play the song "In the End" by Linkin Park for me? Thank you. We love my brother so much, and his son Peter, our cat, loves him too.
2: Oh.
6: Have a great day. We love your show.
2: Oh well, thank you so much. We appreciate that. Happy birthday today then. Thank you very much. Yeah, we can play that. We can play a little Linkin Park for you. All right, so Christy, once again, the question.
1: When these first became available to buy, they cost more than $400. Now you can get one for about $5.
2: And the clue is?
1: Tail.
2: Tail. Tail is the clue. 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

0: 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It's Thursday, May 14th. Second round of the impossible question.
1: When these first became available to buy, they cost more than $400. But now you can get one for about $5. The clue is tail. What is it?
2: This is Tara from West Milton. Is the answer an e-reader or Kindle type of book? E-reader.
1: No. No, I don't think those are $5 yet.
0: Right. Here's another one.
3: Hi, this is Emily from New Lebanon, and my guess is a digital camera.
1: Nope.
4: Yeah, no, I think those are on my phone.
0: Yes, right. Yeah, that changes it tremendously.
5: Hi, this is Melissa from Dayton, and I am guessing that it is the Wii.
1: Oh, no.
5: The Wii
1: no.
5: gaming system.
0: Oh.
1: Yeah, that's...
5: Thank you.
1: Down to five.
0: Yeah, those are still...
1: Do they even still make those?
4: No. They don't. The only is the... what is the one that they make now? It's little.
1: I don't know.
4: The Nintendo. I can't remember what it's called.
1: But Switch? You can't get the board
0: Switch.
1: That you...
0: Switch. Bam! Nintendo Switch. Yes. All right, so let's try this one.
6: Good morning. It's Stephanie in Riverside. Is the answer a wireless mouse?
1: You know what? I'm going to give it to her because it's not wireless. It's just a mouse.
0: Just a mouse.
1: Yeah.
4: Well, are there attached mice these days?
1: Mouses?
4: I'm sure they're all wireless. Because it's convenient, huh? I don't know how. My wife uses that pad, which Christy Lee, I'm sure you do as well. That little, I can't use that thing. It drives me crazy.
1: I haven't had a mouse for years.
0: Pad or whatever?
4: That drives me nuts.
0: Now, that's what my laptop is, too. It's the
4: can't do it, so that's why I have this little mouse.
0: All right, so it's a mouse.
1: It's a mouse.
0: It costs $400, and now they cost like $5?
1: Yeah.
4: Okay.
1: I mean, I guess if you had to replace it, because I'm sure you would get one with your computer, right?
0: Right, yeah. Right. All right, well, Stephanie from Riverside figured it out.
1: Good job.
0: So nice job, Steph. You're off to 38 Special. It's tomorrow night at Hobart Arena in Troy. We'll throw in dinner at Amber Rose Restaurant as well. They've always got amazing food. And congratulations. By the way, we want to give a shout out to Barb. Hey, you three.
4: Hey.
1: Hi.
0: You three are our entertainment on our drive to Missouri for my nephew's high school graduation. We love you guys. So thank
4: congrats,
0: you, Barb.
4: Dude.
0: Yeah, congratulations and safe travels to Missouri. And you know what? Our show's not going to last all the way to Missouri, unfortunately.
1: Well they can pop on the app, yeah.
0: That's true. But I mean, I think the drive to Missouri is going to be longer than our show.
4: Right. So then just do the podcast. Let's do it all over again.
0: That's right.
1: Go back and listen to old shows.
0: Or listen to
4: old
0: shows.
4: You're going to hear the shout out again.
0: Yes, exactly, Barb. That's right. You can listen to the show or old shows on the Jeff, Christy, and Dave podcast. Safe travels and congratulations. It is 7:55. Looking at traffic.
1: No accidents right now. Things look good. If you see a problem, please send us a text.
0: All right. Coming up, the entertainment news.
1: We're going to talk about Matthew Perry. Al Roker, Shawn Mendes got hurt. One of Jeff's favorite shows is going bye-bye.
0: Ugh.
1: And a little bit about the case with Alex Murtaugh, or however you say his name, that creepy tall redhead guy.
0: Right.
1: Yeah, we'll talk about him.
0: Right. Got some traffic here on text. Have you seen that?
1: I have not.
0: By the way, Penny says, I can't pick a favorite. Listening to the morning show is like having a party in my car every morning.
4: I am invited.
0: Aww. Yeah, we are there, actually. Not actually sitting in your car. So Penny from Kettering, thank you very much. We appreciate that. And that's good to hear. We love that. Thank you.
1: Okay, so we have a problem in the contraflow lane on northbound 75 about around Stanley. It comes to a complete stop.
4: Yikes.
1: Thank you, Mickey and Kate and everybody that sent us that. Again, that's northbound 75 in the contraflow around Stanley.
0: All right. And Melissa was asking about her shout out. If there's a way to download that, you can always go back and listen to our show every day. It's usually up by around lunchtime. 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
4: 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Five Rivers Metro Parks will host hundreds of cyclists to celebrate National Bike to Work Day, which is this Friday. Cyclists will enjoy a free breakfast, including flying pancakes, live music, cycling-related exhibitors, and more. Last year, more than 400 cyclists rode more than 5,500 miles to Riverscape Metro Park for the event. It'll be tomorrow morning from 7 until 9. Outside today, Jamie says it'll be a mostly sunny day, a high of 65. That's what's making news here in the Miami Valley. Have a great Thursday.
5: All right, Caleb, it's 45 degrees at Mix 107.7, lots of sun and blue sky, and unfortunately some traffic.
6: Yeah, we have an accident on northbound 75 at Needmore, in Contraflow Lane, so stay to the right. 75 northbound at Needmore. Also slow traffic on 75 north between Dryden and Edwin C. Moses. If you see anything else, send us a text, 577-39.
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0: Consultants don't know how to analyze this show.
1: Their advice?
2: 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Good luck, guys.
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0: Feather from Sabrina Carpenter on the Mixed Morning Show with Jeff, Christy, and Dave. It's 10 minutes after 8. We've got entertainment news coming up here in just a moment. We got to get you updated on your Thursday morning traffic first, however.
1: And it's not good.
0: Uh-oh.
1: So sorry. Northbound 75, just before Stanley. It's in that left lane, and traffic is now backed up to...
0: Left lane is in the contraflow lane?
1: Yes. Backed up to 3rd Street right now. So northbound 75 before Stanley, stay to the right. Also, an accident in Huber Heights. This is Chambersburg at Brant Pike. And an accident on 75 north at Needmore.
0: That's another one?
1: Yeah.
0: Oh, boy.
1: Yeah.
0: So 75 north is pretty hosed.
1: Yeah. I would just take something else, like Riverside or Salem. Get or around it.
2: You know, stay home.
1: Yeah,
2: take the
1: or
2: day
1: stay
2: off.
1: At home.
2: It's beautiful outside.
0: Dave. It's probably
1: Fallen
0: not always
1: going
0: to work, but good. You could. I mean, you certainly could if you have that option. If you're stuck in traffic, thank you for listening, and we'll get you updated on the entertainment news here for this Thursday, May 14th.
1: Another person who was charged in Matthew Perry's death has gotten his sentence. He will have to spend 2 years in federal prison. This is... Eric Fleming. He pled guilty to one count of conspiracy to distribute ketamine and one count of distribution of ketamine resulting in death. The ketamine queen got 15 years and the doctor got 2.5. So he's the third person to get jail time in that.
0: Hmm. It just seems like it's never ending, the amount of people that have been had their hand in his life to such a negative degree, you know?
1: Yeah.
0: So sad.
1: It is. Al Roker revealed on Today that when he was flying home after

0: after his daughter's wedding in France that he had to be tested for hantavirus. He assumed it was a precaution. Obviously he didn't have it, but they're being extra careful. So he said that on the show yesterday.
1: So he didn't have any symptoms or anything?
0: I think they're just testing anybody coming in from overseas. Yeah.
1: Okay.
0: Shawn Mendes appears to have received a pretty nasty hand injury. Looks like he hurt both his thumb and his middle finger. They show him in a picture with his hand wrapped in a towel that is soaked in blood. It's unclear what caused it, and fans are hoping it's not serious enough to keep him from performing.
1: Yeah. Dude plays guitar. He runs all over the stage. So, yeah, that would be potentially bad. Hopefully he's all right.
0: If you like The Lincoln Lawyer, you only have one more season. They have announced that it's coming to an end. It's on Netflix. Jeff likes it a lot.
1: It's a great show.
0: It's been very successful. They probably just have the story told, I guess.
1: Yeah, I can sort of see that. I mean, you know, but they've done a great job with it. And I think 5 seasons successful run is pretty good.
0: Yeah.
1: All right.
0: And the South Carolina Supreme Court has overturned Alex Murdaugh's murder conviction and ordered a new trial. They said the original proceedings were tainted by improper influence from a county clerk.
2: Whoops.
1: Who sounds like she was trying to write a book and was just like having inappropriate conversations.
0: With the jury. She was trying to sway the jury, saying this guy is so guilty. Evidence is overwhelming.
1: She was comparing it to OJ. I mean, all stuff, it's just like, no.
0: And we are definitely not saying that we believe him. We don't know. We're just saying he's going to get a whole new trial.
1: He's going to get a new trial because she didn't follow protocol.
2: Right.
1: Basically.
2: So same evidence.
1: Yeah.
2: It's not like there's nothing new. It's just she just screwed up.
1: Right.
2: There you go.
1: Which is really interesting. Now, apparently he was found guilty for, I don't know, it was some sort of fraud, like $22 million.
0: Yeah. I think he said he was guilty for that, right?
1: Right. And I think he's getting like 27 years for that. So even if somehow this got overturned.
0: Why even go through it if he's not going to get out?
1: He's like upper 50s. So, I mean, he technically could be, mid 80s or something. But so if somehow the murder conviction got overturned, he would still be in jail into his mid-80s because of the fraud.
2: Got it.
0: I guess they want justice, I guess, for the wife and child.
1: Right. Yeah. So I don't know that anybody expects that he will. That, like Dave said, there's no new evidence. He's probably still going to be guilty of that as well. They just have to. I mean, that's unfortunately, that family and the friends and stuff all have to go through the trial.
2: Yeah.
0: Yeah.
1: So.
0: Okay, tonight on TV, we have Celebrity Jeopardy, and we are down to Ike Barinholtz, who already has been the big winner. He's coming back, and he's going up against Patton Oswalt, who is his sworn enemy.
2: Ooh.
0: They're actually, I think, friends, but it'll be interesting to see which one wins. And Mira Sorvino will be on, too.
1: Hmm.
0: Then reruns from 9-1-1. And it's all new Georgie, Ghost, and Elsbeth on CBS. NBC has all new Law & Orders. And I think that this is the season finale.
1: Finale, okay.
0: Yep, and a new MIA. And on Fox, it's Next Level Chef and Fear Factor.
1: Mm. Okay. Dave, what's on our page?
2: We got a few things up there, including you can check out the Shawn Mendes hand injury for yourself on the page. We've got a couple of trailers, including one for a new animated movie called Wildwood that you're going to want to check out, and one for Jeff Stevens. It is Will Ferrell's golf comedy, The Hawk, has dropped its official trailer. It comes out in July.
0: That's the only sport he hasn't done one about.
2: He's done basketball,
0: ice skating, right?
2: Yeah.
1: Mm-hmm. He's hosting SNL this weekend with one Sir Paul McCartney.
2: Oh.
1: Which I actually saw a pretty funny promo. Actually.
2: Right on.
1: Yeah.
0: Truly, I would rather go to the dentist than watch that.
2: Make an appointment.
1: You know what? I think I will make an appointment for.
2: Do it.
1: I'm going to send her to the dentist. We have nothing against dentists, by the way.
0: I love my dentist.
1: She just doesn't happen to like.
0: He's the worst.
1: He's hilarious. And
0: he's not funny.
1: He's not funny. He's hilarious. You don't like anything he does, which is not fair. It's not fair. He does some really funny stuff.
0: Name one.
1: All of them.
2: This could go on a while. Also, we got some photos just sitting of there. The new former music center.
1: Ooh,
2: of
1: now,
2: course, that's
1: now
2: the
1: you're
2: one
1: talking.
2: Down by Riverbend.
1: Yeah.
2: It is coming along nicely. You can go check it out as the stage and lawn and all that kind of jazz starting to be built.
1: And there's going to be nothing like this place in the country. I mean, this is supposed to be...
2: I mean, except for the one that's right next to it called Riverbend?
1: Well, no, just the way, but the way that they're doing this new farmer's place is like...
2: Whatever. Holds the same amount. Anyway,
1: Dave,
2: it does. I still don't understand the purpose of it. But anyway, and also to wrap things up, we've heard about those weird bear attacks that have been going on in Japan lately.
1: Oh, I heard about what you're going
2: to
1: say.
2: Yeah, so they've decided to deter said bear attacks by deploying robotic monster wolves.
1: Not baby wolves.
2: Go check
1: Not
2: them
1: babies.
2: Out yourself.
1: Monster wolves.
2: So robotic monster wolves. Where they go, Japan?
1: Yeah.
0: Are they really big?
2: Well, they're monster wolves. They're monsters. It's got to be bigger than a bear, I guess.
1: Not baby wolves.
2: There's a whole video about it. Go check it out. It's up on the Mix 1077. 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
3: Today's mostly sunny, breezy, and mild with a high of 65 degrees. Mostly clear and chilly again tonight with lows dropping to 45. Friday, we'll see a little sunshine early on, then increasing afternoon clouds with a slight chance of an isolated shower. It'll be mild with highs near 70. I'm Storm Team 2 meteorologist Jamie Jurosik with the Miami Valley's certified most accurate forecast.
1: All right, Jamie, thank you very much. It is 43 degrees outside at Mix 107.7. It's a little chilly, guys, but it's going to be a nice day today. And we'll kick off 60 Minutes commercial free coming up next. More advice for the graduates if you want to leave something on the talkback mic on the iHeartRadio app coming up here in a little bit. And your first chance of the day to win $1,000 in the Easy Money Contest made possible locally by Viking Heating and Air. And that is coming up here at 9 o'clock with that first keyword.
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0: 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How would you like to go to Harry Connick Jr. and meet him with Christy Lee?
1: I would love to.
0: Well, you get to.
1: Oh, yes. Sign up right now. It's Christy's Night Out with Harry Connick. He's going to be at the Phrase July 19th.
0: July 19th. You can sign up on our contest page. Very easy if you're listening on the app. Just go to contests and hang out with Harry and Christy Lee.

0: 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And a big congratulations here, guys. Mm. Easy money.
1: Oh.
0: Congratulations to Carrie Otto from Dayton.
2: That's awesome. Thank you.
3: How do you feel, Carrie?
2: I feel great. I've been playing this for years.
1: So what do you think you'll do with the cash?
2: My daughter turns 16 next week, and my other daughter is here visiting from Collins, so I think we're going to have a really good visit.
0: All right, Carrie Otto from Dayton, congratulations.
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Thank you for listening on this Thursday morning. 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

0: Mix 107.7, wrap it up. 60 minutes commercial free with Benson Boone. And sorry, I'm here for someone else on the Mix Morning Show with Jeff, Christy, and Dave. Thank you so much for listening. It's Thursday, May 14th. We're looking for advice for the graduates of the class of 2026.
1: Okay.
0: Be high school or college or master's degree, any kind of graduation.
2: Yeah, I'd say if you're going to go to college and get a college degree, get a degree in something that you can use. Don't go to school for oceanography if you're planning on living in Ohio. Mm-hmm. Go to school for something where you're going to make some money and there's going to be work.
0: Well, that's true. You want something where there's going to be money and you're able to work. So that is true. I mean, you want to find something you're really happy about.
3: Mm-hmm. Right.
0: But also where there's some job availability, right?
3: Right.
0: Here's another one, advice to the college and high school grads.
4: Congratulations to everyone who's graduating. Once you graduate and you get into a career, make sure that you do choose a degree that you can actually use. Make your money, but don't forget that at the end of the day, your money isn't worth anything unless you have someone special to spend it with. Get busy with your career and get busy making a family, because in 20 years, your boss doesn't care, but your children will.
3: Oh.
0: Wow. All right.
1: Nice.
0: You guys are coming up some good stuff here. 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
0: 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You do not want to be stuck doing something miserable for 30 or 40 years.
3: I agree.
0: All right. 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

0: Mix 107.7, the 80s to now with Jeff, Christy, and Dave. Just about to wrap things up today. And gosh, it's going to be Friday, guys.
1: I can live with that. That's fine.
0: Live with that, right?
1: Yeah.
0: All right. We'll finish things off here with some good news and remind you that tomorrow our Bud Light Next ticket pass continues. Two more pairs of tickets tomorrow, one for 38 Special on the Impossible Question. And then we have Haley Williams of Paramore. She's out doing a solo tour, which is going to be big at Riverbend in September. So we got a free ticket Friday tomorrow.
2: I need some good news, baby, because like the world's gone crazy. Give me some good news, baby. Give it to me. Give it
0: All right, we wrap up every show with some good news.
3: We always go to Florida for the dumb people, but this one is really good. Yeah. There's a group of Florida teens that are being hailed as heroes. So they saw this man, he's 65, his name's Diego, and he was stranded with a flat tire and his phone battery had died. Mm. They pull over to help him and he starts experiencing severe chest pain and difficulty breathing. The teens, who are 16 and 17 years old, had just finished a fishing trip. They were headed to McDonald's and they called 911. They stayed with him and checked on him until the paramedics arrived. So not only were they just stopping to help him with his flat tire, they saved his life because he was having a heart attack.
1: Wow.
3: Yeah. They say it never hurts to stop and help someone.
0: Right.
1: Agreed.
0: Talk about being in the right place at the right time.
3: Yes.
0: Good job there, kids. Nicely done. That will wrap up today's Mix Morning Show on Mix 107.7. Another chance to win $1,000 is coming up in a few minutes at 10 o'clock. I'll be back at noon for the Time Warp Cafe, and we will all be back tomorrow at 5 a.m. to kick off Friday.
3: Bye-bye.
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1077, the 80s to now. Madonna kicking off the show on this Thursday. Thank you so much for having us on. What's going on? I'm Michelle Fay. By the way, Madonna returning to the Tribeca Film Festival. Apparently, she's got a visual film of her album Confessions 2.

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Hey, it's Michelle Faye checking in. I'm going to keep it real for you. Every time I hear Avicii, it's like you can't not dance. Everyone is a banger. I've got Avicii coming up for you next. Right now, we're taking you back.

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News. It's the Power of Love on Mix 107.7. Queen in there too with Another One Bites the Dust. Coming up tomorrow on the Time Warp Cafe, it is, of course, your request from the 80s on You Pick Friday. You can text the word mix followed by your three favorite songs to our text number, which is 57739. You can email me. You can use the talkback mic. Either way, however you do it, I need three of your favorites from the 80s. I'll play them on tomorrow's Time Warp Cafe because Friday is You Pick Friday.

0: Bill Bailey, Phil Collins, Easy Lover. They took that one all the way to number two, but couldn't quite get to number one in the spring of 1985. Eurythmics in there too, and also Blondie. I'm Jeff Stevens, your daily dose of the 80s, with Madonna coming up, also Michael Jackson, and Sister Janet is on the way. And we have, let's see, one, two, three celebrity birthdays. That will be our Taste the 90s, our Time Warp Cafe Vault song, and just another great song coming up on the cafe.
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0: The 70s and the 80s, you're not missing anything. I looked into it. There's a gas shortage and a flock of seagulls. 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

Happy birthday to Danny Wood from New Kids on the Block. He is 57 today. Happy birthday, Danny. Our Taste the 90s from New Kids is Step by Step. Also celebrating a birthday is Talking Heads frontman David Byrne. He turns 74 today. Happy birthday to David Byrne of the Talking Heads. Here's Burning Down the House on the Time Warp Cafe on Mix 107.7.

Janet Jackson, preceded by Michael Jackson here on the Time Warp Cafe on Mix 107.7. I'm Jeff Stevens. Well, I mentioned earlier, Danny Wood of New Kids on the Block turning 57 today. We heard some New Kids. Also, David Byrne of the Talking Heads turning 74 today. We heard Burning Down the House from Talking Heads. And also celebrating a birthday, this guy, guitar player for Poison, CC DeVille, is turning 64 today. So we'll go back and grab this one from 1987 out of our Time Warp Cafe vault. Here's CC with Poison, I Won't Forget You, on his 64th birthday, out of the vault on Mix 107.7.

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True story. 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

Mix 107.7, the 80s to now, and dancing with Beyonce. How are you? It's Kevin Rush, a little after 3, and Miles Smith gets us going. This is Stargazing.

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1: Hey, how are you? It's Kevin Rush. Okay, I've been debating on whether or not I want to do this for you, or maybe I should more appropriately say to you. Here, I'm gonna start by doing this. You know this song.
2: We built this city.
1: Right? Okay, Starship with We Built This City. You know that one. Now, what about this song?
2: Do you believe in life after love?
1: Yeah, Cher's Believe. Okay, that's one. What about this one?
3: Hey, I just met you. This is crazy. But here's my number. So call me maybe.
1: All right, let me do you one more right here. Carly Rae Jepsen's Call Me Maybe right there. 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Macarena? 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Did that happen with any of those? Well, I got another batch coming up next.
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8: You went to JCPenney to find those summer fashion staples, like shorts and tees from A&A in St. John's Bay. 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
1: And what do you think it is? Do you dare risk it? The all-time biggest songworm song. You're dying to know, right? But you're also worried that if you hear a little piece of it, it'll songworm you. That is the risk you must take, because you must find out what number one is. Coming up in just a couple of minutes, here's Blinding Lights from The Weeknd.

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How are you? It's Kevin Rush. 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
1: And it's Kevin Rush. Glad to be with you. Are they still with you? Let's see. Starships, We Built This City. Carly Rae Jepsen, Call Me Maybe. Shares, Believe. The Macarena. These are songworms, songs that are allegedly get stuck in your head. I don't think those are the bad ones. But how about these? Yeah, definitely. Hanson's Bop. Then there's this one. Don't tell my heart. All right, that's a cruel one right there, Billy Ray Cyrus, Achy Breaky Heart. But then there's the granddaddy of them all, and I'm sorry.

try to the top, I've been out of shape, taking out the box, I'm an astronaut. I blasted off the planet, rock that caused catastrophe, and it matters more because I had it. Now I had a thought about wreaking havoc on an opposition, kind of shocking, they want a static with precision. I'm automatic, quarterback, I ain't talking, sack and pack it up on panic.

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Feels a little different right about now, doesn't it? Because today is your day where you win $1,000. It's going to happen next, right? Here's Chapel Roan, Pink Pony Club.

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1: Hey, thanks for hanging out. I'm Kevin Rush. We are less than an hour to go before our 80s time warp happy hour. Along the way, we'll hear some Kelly Clarkson as well as Miles Smith. But here's some 80s for you right now. Joan Jett's I Love Rock and Roll.

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1: And what's going on? I'm Kevin Rush. Happy to be here with you. And I'm about to play a song here that might just, you know, give a lot of mothers a little bit of anxiety.
2: Hey, Ma, what's for dinner? Hey, Ma, what you got? Hey, Ma, will it be much longer? My hunger's getting stronger and I can't wait.
1: Don't ask Mom what's for dinner. That's the worst question in the world to ask. In fact, a recent survey of moms, if you were able to get rid of one inconvenience in your day-to-day life, the top answer was figuring out what's for dinner. Oh, worst question in the world to ask. And now I know why. After all these years, my mom used to simply answer, food.
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How are you? 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

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Hey, it's Kevin Rush. 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

0: 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A little bit after 6. Glad you're hanging out. We've got Pat Benatar on the way. Pink is coming up. Green Day. And Alex Warren here with Ordinary.
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How are you? 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
1: And hey, how you doing? It's Kevin Rush. Are you in the middle of panicking right now because you have misplaced your phone? Remember, not too long ago, my phone slipped out of my pocket. I was in my car, and it slipped down into a spot which was nearly impossible to see, reach. It took me over 2 hours to find it. And talk about freak out mode, you know? Eventually you find it though, and life gets back to normal once you have your life back, because it's all on our phone, right? Hey, Megan, what about you? How'd you lose your phone, and how'd you find it?
2: I left my phone at the bar.
1: Ooh. Yeah.
2: And I didn't notice.
1: Okay.
2: And it was dead. And then I went to the bar the next day, and it was just hanging out dead on the shelf. And I was like, I think that's my phone.
1: Oh my goodness, I can't believe that it was still there. You got so lucky.
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1: I'm Kevin Rush, getting on out of here. 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
1: I'm Mario Courtney Lopez, just a few songs away from Cordo's Corner, where we'll be talking about what, honey?
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1: 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I don't move.